0: abraço.
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I just spent a half a meal on a chandelier. Now you trying to cut me off like a light switch. Trying to stay in Ali. Saying that you need some time to breathe. Thinking

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Friends to lovers need a part to star in. Like, wait, babe, let me ask your pardon.

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1: My girl just caught me.
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1: Oh.

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This ain't Gucci, this is Prada, darling. If you want something, you can ask.

0: 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Mix.
1: 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Unforgettable. 50 Cent. Just dance. 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
1: 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We all deserve bombastic, romantic, fantastic lover. Shaggy.